0: Gracias.
1: The name of this tune is Mississippi Goddamn. And I mean every word of it.

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is not a problem that I can't fix, cause I can do it in the mix. And if your man gives you trouble just to move out on the double, and you don't let it trouble your brain, cause away goes trouble down the drain. 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

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And if there's if possible, and he has chairs for them, so much the better.

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One shot deal don't matter. And the other ones